WOKO Kenny Chesney from his upcoming album Silver Sands Marina. It's Carry On. Starting off 8 o'clock on this marvelous Monday night. My name is Glenn, and thank you so very much, of course, for spending your evening with us. Glad to be a part of your Monday night. It's Darius Rucker, Wagon Wheel. Love singing along with this one. I know you do too. Belt it on out on Big Country.

0: Trucker and Wagon Wheel on Big Country 98.9 WOKO. Glove it's you on this marvelous Monday night and taking a look at our Country Cares calendar on our website, WOKO.com. If you're ready for a taste of Beatlemania, well, the Ticonderoga Summer Concert Series presents the Beatles Tribute Band Across the Pond at the Knights of Columbus Pavilion. 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

0: 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The Old Post in South Burlington, Wednesday, August 12th at 7 p.m. Jamie Lee Thurston.
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0: Country 98.9 WOKO, BB Rex and Florida Georgia Line when meant to be. Glove with you, another look at your NBC 5 weather is on the way. Russell Dickerson, too, right now, a believe it or not tale for you. Believe it or not, this actually happened. A 36-year-old woman was arrested in Pleasant Prairie, Wisconsin for stealing a pickup truck from the local fire department. Emily Fair, who drove off with the vehicle's emergency lights activated, was found in the duff in the driver's seat. She took the vehicle around 1 in the morning. Dispatchers later received bizarre radio communications from her, including a request for food. After an hour-long search, police located the stolen truck near a Department of Public Works garage. Officers discovered Fair's clothing in the trunk's bed before taking her into custody.
1: I had the weirdest dream last night. I was floating through the air when suddenly a hibachi grill appeared. Steak sizzling, shrimp flipping, zucchini in the air. A volcano erupted in slow motion, but it was made of onion. Is this Kodo?
2: Yes. 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You're dreaming of flavor, dreaming of fun, dreaming of Kodo Japanese Steakhouse. Whether it's date night or family night, Kodo turns every meal into a sizzling reality. Stop dreaming. 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
2: And good evening. Wanted to get you a quick update on the weather. Earlier, National Weather Service had issued that tornado warning for parts of northern Vermont that has now expired, but still a very strong storm making its way across northern Vermont at this hour, across parts of Franklin, Lamoille, Orleans counties, northern Vermont. We've seen trees and power lines down as this storm moved on through with very heavy rain and strong gusty winds. The thunder and lightning as well. Still a severe thunderstorm warning remaining in effect for that area of northern Vermont. So Berkshire, Richford, Enosburg, parts of Fletcher and Fairfax, Jeffersonville, all underneath this severe thunderstorm warning.
3: Tonight, scattered showers and downpours with some embedded thunderstorms, especially before midnight. An isolated stronger storm possible. Otherwise, partly cloudy. It will be muggy with a low of 66. Drier weather is back tomorrow with only a spot shower left over. Expect a mix of sun and clouds. A northwest breeze develops, which will bring a drop in humidity by the afternoon, a high of 82. Tomorrow night, partly cloudy, a low of 61. Most of Wednesday looks dry with a mostly sunny sky, a high of 81, but an isolated shower or storm possible late in the day. I'm NBC5 meteorologist Andrew Kropsky.

Michael Dickerson happened to me on Big Country 98.9 WOKO. Good luck with you, Jake Owens, Seth Roll next, Morgan McCullum too.

Blake Shelton, Stay Country or Die Trying here on Big Country 98.9 WOKO. Delivered to you on this marvelous Monday night at a peek at the workday weather for tomorrow. Overnight thunderstorms with cloudy skies, a 50% chance of rain throughout the night. On and off showers for tomorrow, mainly around 9 a.m. as well as when you're driving home around 5 p.m. 40 to 50% chance of rain throughout the day, but temperatures relatively cool. Mid to high 70s, low 80s, reaching that in the later afternoon, 80 and 81. But cooling back down for temps in the mid to high 60s around this time tomorrow night. Here's Morgan Wallen.

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0: to be honest, I had me a few. And I might have danced with a cowgirl too.
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2: The National Weather Service in Burlington has issued a flash flood warning for northeastern Chittenden County in northwestern Vermont, west central Lamoille County in northwestern Vermont until 12:15 a.m. At 9:11 p.m., Doppler radar indicated thunderstorms producing heavy rain across the warned area. Between 1.75 and 2.5 inches of rain have fallen. Additional rainfall amounts up to 0.5 inches are possible in the warned area. Flash flooding is ongoing or expected to begin shortly. Hazard: flash flooding caused by thunderstorms. Source: radar. Impact: flash flooding of small creeks and streams, urban areas, highways, streets and underpasses, as well as other poor drainage and low-lying areas. Some locations that will experience flash flooding include Cambridge, Jeffersonville Village, Cambridge Village, Underhill, Jeffersonville, South Cambridge, Cambridge Junction and Pleasant Valley. Turn around, don't drown when encountering flooded roads. Most flood deaths occur in vehicles.

0: Billy Green, his latest think is you drunk on Big Country 90.9 WOKO. 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
1: Hey girl, what's up? I know it's late, but I knew you'd pick it up. Nah, I ain't drunk.

0: Dominionists break up with them on Big Country 98.9 WOKO. Glenn with you on this marvelous Monday night with another look at your NBC 5 weather on the way, and Joe Diffie with a WOKO flashback. 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
4: Tonight, scattered showers and downpours with some embedded thunderstorms, especially before midnight. An isolated stronger storm possible. Otherwise, partly cloudy. It will be muggy with a low of 66. Drier weather is back tomorrow with only a spot shower left over. Expect a mix of sun and clouds. A northwest breeze develops, which will bring a drop in humidity by the afternoon, a high of 82. Tomorrow night, partly cloudy, a low of 61. Most of Wednesday looks dry with a mostly sunny sky, a high of 81, but an isolated shower or storm possible late in the day. I'm NBC5 meteorologist Andrew Krotsky.
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Joe Diffie, Third Rock from the Sun, your WOKO flashback on Big Country 98.9 WOKO. Cliff with you with Florida Georgia Line coming up. Megan Maroney, too. It's Bailey Zimmerman, Chevy Silverado.

Big Country 98.9 WOKO at Post and Luke. Guy for that. Glenn, with you on this marvelous Monday night, I had a look at your late night overnight forecast. If you might be out and about overnight tonight, just know we do have a chance of storm starting around 11 o'clock for the next couple hours. 60% chance of rain and overnight low temperatures in the mid to high 60s, 67, 68. That's around when you start waking up as well. Chance of a storm 11 to midnight as well as 4 a.m. and 7 a.m. So just remember, keep that umbrella handy. And if you see lightning or hear thunder, remember to head somewhere safe, my friend. Here's Zach Top, South of Sanity, coming up to Bank and H Pavilion a little later this month on Big Country.

0: Ryan. Most people are good here on Big Country 98.9 WOKO. Good luck with you on this marvelous Monday night. Coming up, Luke Combs, also Shane Prophet, big one from him, and the latest collaboration with Lauren Elena and Chase Matthew, all next on Big Country.
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Shane Prophet, How It Ought to Be on Big Country 98.9 WOKO. Live with you with Lauren Elena and Chase Matthew. It's All My Exes. I know.

0: Elena and Chase Matthew, All My Exes on Big Country 98.9 WOKL. Good luck with you on this marvelous Monday night. Josh Ross on the way. Also, Kane Brown ready to turn it up to 11 when we come back.
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7: Tonight, scattered showers and downpours with some embedded thunderstorms, especially before midnight. An isolated stronger storm possible. Otherwise, partly cloudy. It will be muggy with a low of 66. Drier weather is back tomorrow with only a spot shower left over. Expect a mix of sun and clouds. A northwest breeze develops, which will bring a drop in humidity by the afternoon, a high of 82. Tomorrow night, partly cloudy, a low of 61. Most of Wednesday looks dry with a mostly sunny sky, a high of 81, but an isolated shower or storm possible late in the day. I'm NBC5 meteorologist Andrew Grotsky.

0: The hit maker from our neighbor to the north, Josh Ross, is single again on Big Country 98.9 WOKO. We'll live with you and Kane Brown, cranking it up to 11 with Woman.
1: It's 9 o'clock,

Big Country 98.9 WOKO. Thomas Rhett, look what God gave her. Glove with you on this marvelous Monday night. And look at your workday weather for tomorrow. Partly cloudy throughout the day with chances of showers and storms in spots, mainly in the morning. Chance of a storm around 7 a.m. Showers around 9 a.m. 50% chance of rain both of those times. And some showers expected when you're driving back home tomorrow around 5 o'clock. 50% chance of rain. Other than that, chance of rain 30%, pretty steady throughout the day. High temperatures in the mid to high 70s, low 80s in the later afternoon, 80, 81. It's around 4 and 5 o'clock. Here's George Burge and Luke Bryan. Ride, ride, ride. 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

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Dan and Shay say so. Starting off 11 o'clock on Big Country, 98.9 WOKO. Glad with you on this marvelous Monday night, last hour for me. So let's make it count, shall we? It's Blake Shelton and with Gwen Stefani, no doubt. Happy Anywhere on Big Country.

Jordan Davis, and next thing you know, on Big Country 98.9 WOKO. We'll have a deal on this marvelous Monday night. Wrapping up the night with a dancing hit, John Party. Boots off on Big Country.

0: afternoon.
1: Trying to go to bed after that one. John Party boots off his latest on Big Country 98.9 WOKO. Good luck with you on this marvelous Monday night. And, of course, getting to be that time of the night where you might be ready to head off to bed, rest your head, count some sheep, and head to sleep. And if that seems like the case, well, I hope you have sweet dreams and a wonderful night tonight. But if you're staying up all night with us, well, hey, thanks for hanging around. Another look at your NBC5 weather is on the way, and Sam Hunt, too, when we come back.
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9: Tonight, scattered showers and downpours with some embedded thunderstorms, especially before midnight. An isolated stronger storm possible. Otherwise, partly cloudy. It will be muggy with a low of 66. Drier weather is back tomorrow with only a spot shower left over. Expect a mix of sun and clouds. A northwest breeze develops, which will bring a drop in humidity by the afternoon, a high of 82. Tomorrow night, partly cloudy, a low of 61. Most of Wednesday looks dry with a mostly sunny sky, a high of 81, but an isolated shower or storm possible late in the day. I'm NBC5 meteorologist Andrew Grotsky.

Sam Hunt and Country House on Big Country 98.9 WOKO. Love it too. Luke Bryan coming up. Morgan Wallen and Ernest too. Their big one after Stella Lefty. It's Boston on Big Country. On a

Reese and Al Dean burning it down on Big Country 98.9 WOKO. Cliff, here your overnight and workday weather for tomorrow. Overnight tonight, chances of storms pretty common around midnight and 4 a.m. 50% chance of rain. We'll see temperatures in the high 60s overnight, 67, 68. That's the lowest for the night. And pretty much right when you start waking up, chance of a storm also 7 a.m. Showers at 9 a.m. and throughout the day, 5 p.m. with some showers right when you're heading home, but pretty clear around this time tomorrow night with temps right about where they are right now, the high 60s, mid to high 60s, and chance of rain under 10%. Remember tonight, if you see lightning or hear thunder, keep that umbrella handy and head somewhere safe. And for tomorrow as well, keep that in mind. Here's John Morgan, his latest Kid Myself on Big

I can feel it on Big Country 98.9 WOKO. You'll have a cue on this marvelous Monday night. Soon going to be a terrific Tuesday morning as we turn that clock over to midnight once again to start off a brand new day. And that right there is going to be wrapping up my time for tonight. But I do want to thank you so very much, of course, for doing the right thing and spending your evening with us. And hope to catch you back here tomorrow night. Same Big Country time, same Big Country channel, 7 o'clock p.m. on 98.9 FM or on our website, WOKO.com. 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And I hope you have a great night. Remember, be blessed. Don't be stressed. I've been Glenn, and from all of us here at Big Country 98.9 WOKO, have a wonderful night and a wonderful work day tomorrow. See ya!

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Jump the barbed wire, spread the word. Light the bonfire and call the girls. King in the can and the Marlboro man. Jack and Jim were a few good men. Where you learn how to kiss and cuss and fight too. Better watch out for the boys in blue. And all this small town, he said, she said. Ain't it funny how rumors spread? Like I know something y'all don't know. Man, that talk is getting old. You better mind your business, man. Watch your mouth. Boy, I can knock that loud mouth out. I'm tired of talking, man. Y'all ain't listening. Them old

tonight, scattered showers and downpours with some embedded thunderstorms, especially before midnight. An isolated stronger storm possible. Otherwise, partly cloudy. It will be muggy with a low of 66. Drier weather is back tomorrow with only a spot shower left over. Expect a mix of sun and clouds. A northwest breeze develops, which will bring a drop in humidity by the afternoon, a high of 82. Tomorrow night, partly cloudy, a low of 61. Most of Wednesday looks dry with a mostly sunny sky, a high of 81, but an isolated shower or storm possible late in the day. I'm NBC5 meteorologist Andrew Grobsky.

0: quieter weather returns today with a partly to mostly sunny sky and only a stray shower left over. Most towns stay dry. A northwest breeze develops by afternoon, bringing a drop in humidity, a high of 82. Tonight, partly cloudy, a low of 61. Tomorrow, mostly sunny, a high of 81, but an isolated shower or storm is possible late, especially after sunset. Then on Thursday, partly sunny, turning a bit more humid with a high of 79, and a few hit or miss showers and storms developing by the afternoon. I'm NBC5 meteorologist Andrew Grotsky.
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1: Quieter weather returns today with a partly to mostly sunny sky and only a stray shower left over. Most towns stay dry. A northwest breeze develops by afternoon, bringing a drop in humidity, a high of 82. Tonight, partly cloudy, a low of 61. Tomorrow, mostly sunny, a high of 81, but an isolated shower or storm is possible late, especially after sunset. Then on Thursday, partly sunny, turning a bit more humid with a high of 79, and a few hit-or-miss showers and storms developing by the afternoon. I'm NBC5 meteorologist Andrew Brodsky.

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1: Quieter weather returns today with a partly to mostly sunny sky and only a stray shower left over. Most towns stay dry. A northwest breeze develops by afternoon, bringing a drop in humidity, a high of 82. Tonight, partly cloudy, a low of 61. Tomorrow, mostly sunny, a high of 81, but an isolated shower or storm is possible late, especially after sunset. Then on Thursday, partly sunny, turning a bit more humid with a high of 79, and a few hit-or-miss showers and storms developing by the afternoon. I'm NBC5 meteorologist Andrew Grotsky.

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0: quieter weather returns today with a partly to mostly sunny sky and only a stray shower left over. Most towns stay dry. A northwest breeze develops by afternoon, bringing a drop in humidity, a high of 82. Tonight, partly cloudy, a low of 61. Tomorrow, mostly sunny, a high of 81, but an isolated shower or storm is possible late, especially after sunset. Then on Thursday, partly sunny, turning a bit more humid with a high of 79, and a few hit or miss showers and storms developing by the afternoon. I'm NBC5 meteorologist Andrew Brodsky.
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0: 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Kid myself saying that this is not early, early, early in the morning.
1: I mean, I get up earlier than this all the time, so people are just waking up. Welcome to the Morning Roundup,
0: right early on a Tuesday with Rascal Flatts.

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1: freedom.
0: Well, of course.
1: I was thinking about Ella Langley and her huge success this summer, and Choosing Texas is such a big song.
0: It really is.
1: What I think that we've forgotten here is that Miranda Lambert is having the most amazing summer of her entire career.
0: Okay.
1: Miranda is one of the co-writers of Choosing Texas.
0: Oh, well, that's true, yes. Okay.
1: She just happened to, you know, if you listen to the song, Choosing Texas and I'm from Tennessee, you know, in this song, Ella's the Tennessee girl and Miranda is the Texas girl.
0: Well, that's true.
1: And he chose Texas. That song is so huge right now. Miranda Lambert is having success like she's never seen before.
0: And if this is number one again this week, that'll be 17?
1: I think her biggest song, yeah.
0: It'll be 17,
1: we'll find
0: right
1: out later on this morning. The House That Built Me, I think, is probably her biggest song ever. A career song for Miranda Lambert. But this song?
0: It's passing it.
1: It's the biggest song that we've ever seen. On the way on WOKO, Sleepless in a Hotel Room from Luke Combs next.
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4: 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I was floating through the air when suddenly a hibachi grill appeared. 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A volcano erupted in slow motion, but it was made of onion. 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
8: Quieter weather returns today with a partly to mostly sunny sky and only a stray shower left over. Most towns stay dry. A northwest breeze develops by afternoon, bringing a drop in humidity, a high of 82. Tonight, partly cloudy, a low of 61. Tomorrow, mostly sunny, a high of 81, but an isolated shower or storm is possible late, especially after sunset. Then on Thursday, partly sunny, turning a bit more humid with a high of 79, and a few hit-or-miss showers and storms developing by the afternoon. I'm NBC5 meteorologist Andrew Grotsky.

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1: A little later on this morning, we've got your chance to win with NASCAR numbers. The Dollar Tree 301 is coming to New Hampshire International Speedway.
0: And that's coming up on August 23rd.
1: We have your tickets, and in order to win them, you have to do math.
0: Uh-oh.
1: NASCAR numbers. We'll give you the name of two drivers and, you know, addition, subtraction, division, multiplication.
0: He wouldn't let me do square root. I wanted to do square root, but he said no.
1: You do the math. You know what? Maybe on Friday, Rod.
0: Maybe we'll do a square root on Friday.
1: I think we could probably find a driver that would work out pretty well. But the point is that we'll give you two drivers. You do the equation. You give us the answer. You win tickets to the New Hampshire 301.
0: It's all about tonight. Blake Shelton's coming up next.
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7: Quieter weather returns today with a partly to mostly sunny sky and only a stray shower left over. Most towns stay dry. A northwest breeze develops by afternoon, bringing a drop in humidity, a high of 82. Tonight, partly cloudy, a low of 61. Tomorrow, mostly sunny, a high of 81, but an isolated shower or storm is possible late, especially after sunset. Then on Thursday, partly sunny, turning a bit more humid with a high of 79, and a few hit-or-miss showers and storms developing by the afternoon. I'm NBC5 meteorologist Andrew Brodsky.

0: you. It's going to be all right.
1: Darius Rucker on the Morning Roundup from WOKO.
2: Oh, heck yeah. I'm sorry. Just checking the WOKO Country Cares calendar.
1: Oh, yeah, yeah, yeah.
2: And
1: what
2: on,
1: do I got?
2: On Wednesday, starting at 5 p.m., St. Ambrose is having a lawn party and chicken barbecue on the Bristol Green.
1: Wait a minute. I only heard chicken barbecue. They're doing something else, too?
2: Yeah, it's a lawn party and chicken barbecue.
1: I keep only hearing chicken barbecue.
2: Fun plus chicken.
1: Okay, all right.
2: Okay.
1: I heard fun.
2: Bristol Green. It's happening on Wednesday at 5 p.m. Details are on the Country Cares calendar. 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
1: On the way on the Morning Roundup. It's Riley Green. I'm going to change my mind next.
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10: Quieter weather returns today with a partly to mostly sunny sky and only a stray shower left over. Most towns stay dry. A northwest breeze develops by afternoon, bringing a drop in humidity, a high of 82. Tonight, partly cloudy, a low of 61. Tomorrow, mostly sunny, a high of 81, but an isolated shower or storm is possible late, especially after sunset. Then on Thursday, partly sunny, turning a bit more humid with a high of 79, and a few hit-or-miss showers and storms developing by the afternoon. I'm NBC5 meteorologist Andrew Grofsky.

0: WOKL. Oh, yeah. Ellen Langley. Oh, yeah. And Morgan Wallen, too.
1: Yeah, yeah. By the way, Morgan Wallen was in there. There was an article about whether or not Morgan Wallen had a lot to do with Ella Langley's huge success. She opened up for him on his big tour this summer and then also headlined her own tour.
0: Right. But I think it's fair to say he didn't hurt her.
1: No, it certainly didn't hurt, but was it the main factor of her success? No, I can't imagine it was.
0: I can't say it was.
1: Co Wetzel has a new song that will be out soon, and it features Ella Langley.
0: Maybe he needs a boost.
1: That's riding coattails right there. I love that.
0: And riding coattails with him next is Corey Kidd.
1: That's right, Corey Kidd. Co Wetzel are on the way.
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0: 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Corey Kent with Cole Wetzel on the Morning Roundup.
1: Some things last forever, but this Tuesday morning ain't one of them. Here's Luke Cole.

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0: Ladies and gentlemen, Staff Sergeant Dominic Fratelli.
1: It's one of my favorites.
2: It is one of my favorites, too. I always pause and I can't.
1: USA.
2: Yeah.
1: USA. He was 104 years old when he recorded that last December. He turned 105 years old in April. Dominic Fratelli.
2: What an amazing person.
3: All I can say is salute.
1: And by the way, yes, we do check every time we play his national anthem to see if he's coming down for breakfast. All reports indicate
2: he's
1: coming down.
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2: Looks like some sunshine today. That'll be nice.
1: We're going to make somebody who loves NASCAR a really happy person this morning with NASCAR numbers. Stay tuned for details. 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
6: Good morning, I'm Adrian Pastor. Vermont's primary elections are today. So far, the Secretary of State's office says 20,000 absentee ballots were requested, and about 10,000 ballots were already returned early. Anyone who requested a ballot by mail and did not send it in yet will have to bring it to their polling place today. The U.S. Department of Justice is suing Vermont and New York over in-state tuition policies for immigrants. The laws ensure all residents have access to in-state tuition or financial aid regardless of immigration status. The DOJ says that this is unconstitutional. A Canadian man is facing 26 years to life in prison for killing his 9-year-old daughter and hiding her body in Ticonderoga. A jury found Luciano Fratellin guilty of murder yesterday. He'll be sentenced in October. President Donald Trump has signed an executive order to change the childhood vaccine schedule. It would require separate medical visits for different vaccines and split the combined measles, mumps, and rubella shot. For NBC 5 News, I'm Adrian Pastor.
7: Weather returns today with a partly to mostly sunny sky and only a stray shower left over. Most towns stay dry. A northwest breeze develops by afternoon, bringing a drop in humidity, a high of 82. Tonight, partly cloudy, a low of 61. Tomorrow, mostly sunny, a high of 81, but an isolated shower or storm is possible late, especially after sunset. Then on Thursday, partly sunny, turning a bit more humid with a high of 79, and a few hit or miss showers and storms developing by the afternoon. I'm NBC5 meteorologist Andrew Brodsky.
4: Berrymont, Villiers at 59, Plattsburgh at 62. It's 63 degrees in Burlington.

0: Good morning. It's 6:05 on the morning roundup from WOKO. And every day when you're hanging out at work, middle of the day,
1: yep,
0: there she is for you playing big country.
1: That's that Casey Ober lady.
0: Boy, she really works hard at it, too.
1: Boy, she really does.
0: Yeah, she really does.
1: And boy, does she love that big country on 98.9 WOKO, just like you.
0: The boys round here. Blake Shelton with the Pistolettis at WOKO.

0: Big Country 98.9 WOKO, the boys round here. Blake Shelton, the Pistol Annie's on the morning roundup from WOKO. 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Stay local. Go far.
1: First of all, scary. Five families without a home this morning. There was a Evergreen Place on Pearl Street in Essex Junction.
0: Oh, yeah. I know where that is.
1: There was a fire there last night. So Essex Junction's fire chief, Richard Smith, arrives on scene, and there are 20-foot flames coming out of the roof.
0: Oh, that's pretty serious.
1: Gets on the radio, upgrades it to a four-alarm fire. Burlington, Jericho, St. Michael's, Underhill, Hinesburg, Winooski, all respond to Essex Junction in order to make sure that that fire was taken care of.
0: Everybody's okay, right?
1: I don't know how many apartments are in that building. It looks like there's quite a few, and only five were damaged. So it looks like they did an awesome job last night.
0: All right. Well, hats off to our first responders and our fire departments.
1: Boy, we appreciate you running towards the danger.
0: On the way, it's a beautiful thing. It's Megan Maroney on the way next.
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10: Quieter weather returns today with a partly to mostly sunny sky and only a stray shower left over. Most towns stay dry. A northwest breeze develops by afternoon, bringing a drop in humidity, a high of 82. Tonight, partly cloudy, a low of 61. Tomorrow, mostly sunny, a high of 81, but an isolated shower or storm is possible late, especially after sunset. Then on Thursday, partly sunny, turning a bit more humid with a high of 79, and a few hit-or-miss showers and storms developing by the afternoon. I'm NBC5 meteorologist Andrew Brodsky.
0: Barry Montpelier at 59, Plattsburgh at 62. It's 63 degrees in Burlington.

0: Big Country 98.9 WOKO. Got my boots off, or at least trying anyway. John Pardee on the morning roundup for WOKO 621. Wild Bill Rodhill on the radio.
1: So it's coming up on Friday, the 14th. That's the final. No, I guess it's not. I guess Thursday would be the last time.
0: Yeah.
1: Sarah Spencer might declare an official deck night here on 98.9 WOKO.
0: Wow, it's kind of telling me summer's starting to wind down a little bit.
1: Yeah.
0: I mean, I notice it's dark in the morning.
1: Here's the good news. Yeah. We have literally thousands of entries over the entire summer. Sarah has done enough official deck nights that we have plenty of people who are going to be in the drawing, which is coming up on Friday. I want to say 4 o'clock, but I know Wendell's Furniture is coming in.
0: Oh,
1: in
0: really? Order,
1: yeah, well, they've got the ultimate deck upgrade, those two beautiful red Adirondack chairs and a table in the middle, which is going to make any deck look better.
0: I wonder if they'll bring chocolate.
1: You have to go to the store in Colchester to get the free chocolate. Yeah. You can't expect Ryan and Joe to just be walking around with pockets filled with free chocolate.
0: I figured they'd always be packing. Yeah, here it is. Here, have some chocolate.
1: The point is, listen to the ride every afternoon between 3 o'clock and 7 o'clock here on WOKO. Sarah Spencer, if she declares an official deck night today through Thursday, well, then by all means, text DECK to 802-862-9890 to get in on that action.
0: Old Alabama with Brad Paisley, and oddly enough, Alabama. It's coming up next.
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13: Quieter weather returns today with a partly to mostly sunny sky and only a stray shower left over. Most towns stay dry. A northwest breeze develops by afternoon, bringing a drop in humidity, a high of 82. Tonight, partly cloudy, a low of 61. Tomorrow, mostly sunny, a high of 81, but an ice

0: A high of 81, but an isolated shower or storm is possible late, especially after sunset. Then on Thursday, partly sunny, turning a bit more humid with a high of 79, and a few hit or miss showers and storms developing by the afternoon. I'm NBC5 meteorologist Andrew Grotsky.
1: Barry Montpelier at 59, Plattsburgh at 62, it's 63 degrees in Burlington.

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1: 6:30 on the morning roundup from WOKO. And see this man? He made a bar. The guy over there made a chair.
2: And then that guy threw that chair off of that bar. And we'll never forget it. Morgan Wallen.

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1: Sorry, I jumped the gun, and then I
0: Well, at least you didn't jump the shark.
1: No, oh wait, well, you know, jumping the gun is, you know, probably pretty normal for Stella Lefty. This is Boston. On a

0: 6:36 on the morning roundup from WOKO. It's Tuesday, or well, something like that.
1: Tim McGraw, 98.9 WOKO.

0: 98.9 WOKO or something like that. Tim McGraw in the morning roundup. It is 6:39. Wild Bill Rod Hill on the radio.
1: You know those lists that come up on your feed? And it's like, here are some the country legends that everyone needs to know.
0: Oh, yeah, the top 10 country legends.
1: Yeah. I'm going through and I'm looking at these country legends, and I realize that I'm getting older because they've got Merle Haggard and Loretta Lynn and George Jones.
0: And you know who they are.
1: And they've got those legends right up next to Garth Brooks and George Strait and Shania Twain.
0: And Alan Jackson.
1: And people like that. And it's like, okay, those... there are two different eras of legends there.
0: Well, now there's another one.
1: And there is?
0: Well, I think so. Ella Langley's obviously going to be a new generation.
1: No, you can't call her a legend today.
0: All right,
1: you
0: well...
1: Because she could literally walk out into the street and pee in the middle of the road. And then, people would be like, no, Ella Langley's the worst ever, and we're never going to buy an album again. And then she'll just fade away.
0: Well, that's true. We're a little more fickle.
1: Trust me.
0: It's not like she drove a lawnmower drunk or something, you know?
1: It's not like she got naked and went into a convenience store to buy cigarettes.
0: That's true, yeah. I mean, that doesn't happen anymore.
1: It's not like she threw a chair off of that building, right?
0: Right, which we won't let go.
1: Maybe it will take a minute.
0: Maybe it will take a minute.
1: Maybe she is pretty legendary.
0: On the way, it's Tucker Wetmore, and Brunette is coming up next.
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8: Why later weather returns today with a partly to mostly sunny sky and only a stray shower left over. Most towns stay dry. A northwest breeze develops by afternoon, bringing a drop in humidity, a high of 82. Tonight, partly cloudy, a low of 61. Tomorrow, mostly sunny, a high of 81, but an isolated shower or storm is possible late, especially after sunset. Then on Thursday, partly sunny, turning a bit more humid with a high of 79, and a few hit or miss showers and storms developing by the afternoon. I'm NBC5 meteorologist Andrew Grotsky.
0: Barrymont Pillar at 59, Plattsburgh at 62. It's 63 degrees in Burlington. W-O-

0: Big Country 98.9 WOKO. Taylor Swift, I knew it. I knew you. It is 6:49, time for birthdays and anniversaries for today.
1: Let me start with these fine ladies in Williston.
0: Oh, please. Go right ahead.
1: First of all, Judy Bissonette in Williston. Happy birthday from your BFF, Sue. Sue and Judy have been hanging out together since they were 4 years old. And while they didn't tell us how old they are now, it's been a minute.
0: Oh, it's been a couple. Okay.
1: Yeah. Terry Larrabee in Williston. Happy birthday to you from Sue and the Morning Roundup as well.
0: All right, let's move on to country singer John Conley is having a birthday today.
1: John Conley, all right.
0: He turns 80 today. Joe Jackson, leaving, stepping out. He is 72 today. And
1: a couple of, Oscar winner right here, Viola Davis.
0: Oh, good, good.
1: He's 61 years old today. And the mighty Thor, Chris Hemsworth, is 43 years old today.
0: And I see Steve Wozniak is in there as well.
1: I think he invented something, right?
0: Yeah, well, if you use an Apple computer, he was one of the founding members of Apple.
1: He's that guy.
0: He's that guy. One of the Steves.
1: Happy birthday.
0: Let's see here. Tyler says, partly to mostly sunny, dropping humidity today with a high near 82.
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0: featuring 98.9 WOKO. When She Says Baby, it's Jason Aldean on the Morning Roundup from WOKO. Just before 7 o'clock on the Morning Roundup, still to come this morning, your chance to win tickets to the New Hampshire Motor Speedway.
1: Now, if you don't know every driver and every number, you may not be able to handle this.
0: Yeah, this might be a tough one.
1: It's NASCAR numbers, and yes, there is math involved.
0: Well, I hate that.
1: Oh, me too. Carry on. Kenny Chesney up after a quick update and more Big Country All Hour on the Morning Roundup.

0: Good morning, I'm Adrian Pastor. Vermont's primary elections are today. So far, the Secretary of State's office says 20,000 absentee ballots were requested and about 10,000 ballots were already returned early. Anyone who requested a ballot by mail and did not send it in yet will have to bring it to their polling place today. The U.S. Department of Justice is suing Vermont and New York over in-state tuition policies for immigrants. The laws ensure all residents have access to in-state tuition or financial aid regardless of immigration status. The DOJ says that this is unconstitutional. A Canadian man is facing 26 years to life in prison for killing his 9-year-old daughter and hiding her body in Ticonderoga. A jury found Luciano Fratellini guilty of murder yesterday. He'll be sentenced in October. President Donald Trump has signed an executive order to change the childhood vaccine schedule. It would require separate medical visits for different vaccines and split the combined measles, mumps, and rubella shot. For NBC 5 News, I'm Adrian Pastor.
1: Quieter weather returns today with a partly to mostly sunny sky and only a stray shower left over. Most towns stay dry. A northwest breeze develops by afternoon, bringing a drop in humidity, a high of 82. Tonight, partly cloudy, a low of 61. Tomorrow, mostly sunny, a high of 81, but an isolated shower or storm is possible late, especially after sunset. Then on Thursday, partly sunny, turning a bit more humid with a high of 79, and a few hit-or-miss showers and storms developing by the afternoon. I'm NBC5 meteorologist Andrew Grotsky.
2: Barry Montpelier at 59, Plattsburgh at 62. It's 63 degrees in Burlington.

0: 98.9 WOKO. We get excited for this sort of thing around here.
1: Yeah, body like a back road, yeah.
0: Oh, I was talking about the eclipse coming up later today.
1: Oh, well, that's good, too.
0: We had those WOKO eclipse glasses for the full solar eclipse a couple of years ago.
1: Yeah.
0: So amazing. And
1: if you still got them, you should use them today.
0: Yeah, there's a partial solar eclipse, so it's only going to be 15 to 19%. It's going to be about 17% in our area.
1: Yeah, right in town here. And it starts at like 12:40, but I guess it hits its peak around 1:48.
0: So what you'll do is you'll see the moon partially eclipse the sun. Newport is where you're going to see the most coverage, I guess.
1: Yeah, at least in our area, yes.
0: That'll be at 12:52 p.m., and then it'll move south through Alberg and Rouses Point and Swanton and Plattsburg by 12:53, and Colchester, Winooski, Essex, Williston, Burlington, South Burlington, Shelburne, and Charlotte. That's around 12:54, and by 12:56, it will all be done.
1: Now, if you're expecting what we saw a few years ago,
0: that's not it.
1: This is not it. However, if you're in Iceland, I believe that's where you'll see
0: it. Oh, you get the full solar eclipse in Iceland.
1: I think you're getting the full solar eclipse there.
0: Now, it's only 17% of the sun that's going to be obscured by the moon, but it's still something that doesn't happen every day.
1: Right, and it's still dangerous to look directly at it. Of course, I don't know a lot of people that go up and stare at the sun.
0: No, you know what? It's important on days like this to let people know, don't stare directly into the sun.
1: Yeah. I'm sorry we got to remind everybody.
0: It's not going to make you go blind like a total solar eclipse where just the corona is going to burn out your retinas, but it's still not a good idea.
1: On the way, our favorite country song.
0: Oh, thank goodness.
1: It's Hardy next.
2: 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We go. The Old Post in South Burlington, Wednesday, August 12th at 7 p.m. Jamie Lee Thurston. 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
1: Yeah.
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1: That could be your new home. 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
8: Quieter weather returns today with a partly to mostly sunny sky and only a stray shower left over. Most towns stay dry. A northwest breeze develops by afternoon, bringing a drop in humidity, a high of 82. Tonight, partly cloudy, a low of 61. Tomorrow, mostly sunny, a high of 81. But an isolated shower or storm is possible late, especially after sunset. Then on Thursday, partly sunny, turning a bit more humid with a high of 79, and a few hit or miss showers and storms developing by the afternoon. I'm NBC5 meteorologist Andrew Grotsky.
1: Barry Montpelier at 59, Plattsburgh at 62. It's 63 degrees in Burlington.

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1: No. Hold on. That was Lainey Wilson.
0: Lainey Wilson, I'm sorry. They're kind of interchangeable to me at times.
1: Oh, poor Lainey and Lauren.
0: I was going to say, poor Lainey. It's 7:21.
1: Well, this guy, nobody confuses him with anyone. He is the king of country music. He is George Strait. But George Strait seems to have been put out to stud. You know what I mean? Like, in the past, there were certainly greener pastures.
0: I am not following you completely.
1: I just did a news search for George Strait.
0: Okay.
1: And what's going on in George Strait's world today? And the top story here is Derek Spence brings his George Strait tribute show to Texas. So the top story here is that
0: people are doing tribute shows.
1: Yeah. A George Strait impersonator has a show coming up this weekend.
0: Oh.
1: The second story is about how great the song Foolhearted Memory sounds.
0: I love that song.
1: When Ella Langley sings it in her Dandelion show.
0: Okay. Still a powerful hit 44 years later.
1: Oh, it's got to be tough for old George Strait. But here's the good news, ladies and gentlemen. There's still one place where the king of country music gets the respect he deserves.
0: And you found it.
1: We really shouldn't be doing this, but George Strait is on the way next.
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5: Quieter weather returns today with a partly to mostly sunny sky and only a stray shower left over. Most towns stay dry. A northwest breeze develops by afternoon, bringing a drop in humidity, a high of 82. Tonight, partly cloudy, a low of 61. Tomorrow, mostly sunny, a high of 81, but an isolated shower or storm is possible late, especially after sunset. Then on Thursday, partly sunny, turning a bit more humid with a high of 79, and a few hit or miss showers and storms developing by the afternoon. I'm NBC5 meteorologist Andrew Grotsky.
0: 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Plattsburgh's at 62. It's 63 degrees in Burlington.
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0: 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That is Toes. 7:38. 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
1: But guys, there's lots of different salads for supper at the New Haven Congregational Church on Friday.
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1: I make this great steak salad.
0: Oh, yeah.
1: Just has steak in it.
0: Oh, yeah. Oh, I forgot about ham salad.
1: Just ham.
0: Yeah, chicken salad.
1: Oh, yeah. 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
0: I'm with you.
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2: quieter weather returns today with a partly to mostly sunny sky and only a stray shower left over. Most towns stay dry. A northwest breeze develops by afternoon, bringing a drop in humidity, a high of 82. Tonight, partly cloudy, a low of 61. Tomorrow, mostly sunny, a high of 81, but an isolated shower or storm is possible late, especially after sunset. Then on Thursday, partly sunny, turning a bit more humid with a high of 79, and a few hit or miss showers and storms developing by the afternoon. I'm NBC5 meteorologist Andrew Grotsky.
0: Berrymont Pillar at 60, Plattsburgh at 63, it's 63 degrees in Burlington.

0: WOKO. Morgan Wallen. That's been by now. Mm-hmm. On the morning roundup at 7:50, Tyler says partly to mostly sunny, dropping humidity today. High temperature up to 82.
1: And remember, just before 1 o'clock, we've got a partial solar eclipse. It's only going to be about 17% coverage. So
0: yeah.
1: It's not a huge solar eclipse, but you know, unless you're in Iceland.
0: Yeah, it starts around 12:40. It'll be over by, what, 2:40?
1: 12:40, 55, I think. It's just a quick
0: 1:48, I think, is when we hit peak here, if I'm not mistaken. Well, I mean, we can check on it.
1: 1:48 maximum.
0: There we go.
1: Starts at just before 1 o'clock.
0: There you go.
1: All right. Thank
0: it's
1: goodness.
0: It's so confusing.
1: I know. Celestial astronomy is not something we cover every day on the morning roundup.
0: No, but we do act like we know what we're talking about.
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0: 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WOKO, Jordan Davis, Luke Bryan, by dirt. 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
1: Two things going to make everybody a little happier this morning.
0: Oh, good.
1: If we give away some great tickets to go see a NASCAR race in New Hampshire on August 23rd.
0: Yeah.
1: And if we play Ella Langley as fast as humanly possible.
0: Cool. Boy, that's a double win right there.
1: Love and Life Again after the quick update. We'll make it as quick as possible here on WOKO. And NASCAR number is less than 10 minutes away. 98.9 WOKO.
2: Good morning, I'm Adrian Pastor. Vermont's primary elections are today. So far, the Secretary of State's office says 20,000 absentee ballots were requested and about 10,000 ballots were already returned early. Anyone who requested a ballot by mail and did not send it in yet will have to bring it to their polling place today. The U.S. Department of Justice is suing Vermont and New York over in-state tuition policies for immigrants. The laws ensure all residents have access to in-state tuition or financial aid regardless of immigration status. The DOJ says that this is unconstitutional. A Canadian man is facing 26 years to life in prison for killing his 9-year-old daughter and hiding her body in Ticonderoga. A jury found Luciano Fratellini guilty of murder yesterday. He'll be sentenced in October. President Donald Trump has signed an executive order to change the childhood vaccine schedule. It would require separate medical visits for different vaccines and split the combined measles, mumps, and rubella shot. For NBC 5 News, I'm Adrian Pastor.
3: Weather returns today with a partly to mostly sunny sky and only a stray shower left over. Most towns stay dry. A northwest breeze develops by afternoon, bringing a drop in humidity, a high of 82. Tonight, partly cloudy, a low of 61. Tomorrow, mostly sunny, a high of 81, but an isolated shower or storm is possible late, especially after sunset. Then on Thursday, partly sunny, turning a bit more humid with a high of 79, and a few hit or miss showers and storms developing by the afternoon. I'm NBC5 meteorologist Andrew Grotsky.
0: Barrie Montpelier at 60, Plattsburgh at 62. It's 63 degrees in Burlington.

0: Kale. That's the way we do it around here. Florida, Georgia Line on the morning roundup from WOKO.
1: Ladies and gentlemen, it is time for NASCAR numbers. We've got a race called the Dollar Tree 301 at New Hampshire Motor Speedway, August 23rd. And WOK has a pair of tickets just for you if you can do, and I'm sorry about this, I really am. I'm so sorry. It is math.
0: It's math. You're going to have to take the car numbers of the drivers that we give you and then do a math equation that we'll give you while we're talking to you.
1: That's right. Today we're sticking with addition.
0: Oh, we are. Okay.
1: We're not going to go too hard on the math.
0: All right. So no tangent, no square root.
1: All right. 802-862-9890. Give us a call right now. We'll take a random caller and give them some tickets if they can do some math. Good
0: and
1: morning.
0: You've got to be a NASCAR fan.
1: Obviously. Hi, WOKO. What's your name? Where are you calling from?
2: Creek, and I'm calling from Williston, Vermont.
1: We missed your first name. We know you're from Williston, though.
2: Zachary.
0: Zachary. All right, Zachary, you big NASCAR fan.
2: Yes, sir.
0: Do you know all the drivers and all the numbers?
2: Yes, sir.
0: All right.
1: How are you at math, Zachary?
0: Yeah, I guess that's the big question.
2: Well, you know, somewhat decent. I know y'all said yesterday you're thinking about adding some division or subtraction. I hope today's addition still.
1: It is addition today. You're lucky. Okay, so here we go.
2: Awesome.
1: Here's how NASCAR numbers works for those who don't know how to play. Denny Hamlin plus Ryan Blaney.
0: What number are we looking
1: Denny
0: for, Zach?
1: Denny Hamlin plus Ryan Blaney.
2: 23.
3: Is he right, Rod?
0: Yeah, actually, he is.
1: That's absolutely right.
0: Yeah, you got it right. 23.
1: We had to check our math, but yeah.
0: Yeah, that looks right. A 2 and a 3.
2: Bubba Wallace's number, funnily enough.
1: Oh, wow. Should we change this game? Like, seriously, if we did, like, Denny Hamlin plus Ryan Blaney equals Bubba Wallace?
0: See, that would be cool.
2: Yes. That'd be like algebra, I guess.
0: I think you're right. Hey, but at least we can tell that you're a fan and you're going to go see the race.
1: Who are you bringing with you to the New Hampshire Motor Speedway to share this experience with you?
2: I'm going to be bringing my buddy Ben.
0: Your buddy Ben.
1: Zachary and Ben hanging out at New Hampshire Motor Speedway. 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
2: 98.9 WOKO.
0: All right, perfect. You hang on the line for a second. We'll tell you how you can get and what you can do with your tickets. And on the way.
1: First of all, tomorrow?
0: Yeah.
1: We might have to rework this whole contest.
0: A little contest rule change. All right.
1: Maybe if we change it to which driver is the answer, it would be
0: even more complicated. I like that.
1: All right.
0: Or I like the algebra thought, too. That's not bad either.
1: Jason Solve for X, where X wins you prizes to the race.
0: Jason Aldi, it's a whiskey drink, and it's coming up next. You'll need it for the contest tomorrow.
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11: 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First warning weather and road conditions every morning on NBC 5 News Today.
12: Quieter weather returns today with a partly to mostly sunny sky and only a stray shower left over. Most towns stay dry. A northwest breeze develops by afternoon, bringing a drop in humidity, a high of 82. Tonight, partly cloudy, a low of 61. Tomorrow, mostly sunny, a high of 81, but an isolated shower or storm is possible late, especially after sunset. Then on Thursday, partly sunny, turning a bit more humid with a high of 79, and a few hit-or-miss showers and storms developing by the afternoon. I'm NBC 5 meteorologist Andrew Grotsky.
0: Barry Montpelier's at 60, Plattsburgh's at 62. It's 63 degrees in Burlington.

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1: 819 on the morning roundup from WOKO with Dustin Lynch.
2: 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Good question.

0: Big Country 98.9 WOKO. Easy to Love. It's Dustin Lynch on the morning roundup from WOKO. It's 8:22.
1: I'll tell you what, if you love baseball, this is a great week for you. First of all, the Vermont Lake Monsters kicked off their postseason yesterday. I guess it got rained out?
0: Yeah, I guess they got five innings in. I guess they're going to finish the game tonight.
1: So 6:30, the game will resume tonight. Tickets from last night are still good. Standing room is only $5 as the Monsters play their second game of the playoffs. Whew, this is exciting. But is it as exciting as Camel's Hump Little League out of Richmond and Huntington having a historic run through the Little League World Series tournament?
0: Yeah, they're playing down in Connecticut, I guess.
1: Yep. They've won one and they've lost one, but they're playing a team from Maine later on today, and we'll have to see how it goes for both teams.
0: All right, it's baseball day.
1: I love it. Camel's Hump Little League, congratulations. We're so proud of you. And Vermont Lake Monsters, let's wrap up this season with a win, shall we, gentlemen? Let's go.
0: I hope you're happy now.
1: Carly Pierce is next.
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8: Quieter weather returns today with a partly to mostly sunny sky and only a stray shower left over. Most towns stay dry. A northwest breeze develops by afternoon, bringing a drop in humidity, a high of 82. Tonight, partly cloudy, a low of 61. Tomorrow, mostly sunny, a high of 81, but an isolated shower or storm is possible late, especially after sunset. Then on Thursday, partly sunny, turning a bit more humid with a high of 79, and a few hit or miss showers.

0: late, especially after sunset. Then on Thursday, partly sunny, turning a bit more humid with a high of 79, and a few hit or miss showers and storms developing by the afternoon. I'm NBC5 meteorologist Andrew Grotsky.
1: Barrymont Pillar at 63, Plattsburgh at 69. It's 70 degrees in Burlington.

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0: Country 98.9 WOKO. Most people are good. Keep going with that. Luke Bryan on the morning roundup from WOKO. It's 8:40.
1: I will keep going with that because otherwise you think of terrible things about the world,
0: really,
1: honestly.
0: I mean, you go into that downward spiral.
1: Well, Bill and Rod Hill, no downward spirals today. It's just going to be an excellent day. It's a partial solar eclipse today, which will be a little bit of fun. Don't stare directly at the sun. It's just a good piece of advice, even on a day where there isn't a partial solar eclipse.
0: Yeah, it'll be 17% of an eclipse today at 1:48. So you can go outside and take a look.
1: You know, you might even see something.
0: Who knows?
1: On the way on WOKO, Cowgirl Parmalee. At the very least, you'll touch grass. Next.
2: WOKO.
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5: Quieter weather returns today with a partly to mostly sunny sky and only a stray shower left over. Most towns stay dry. A northwest breeze
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5: Quieter weather returns today with a partly to mostly sunny sky and only a stray shower left over. Most towns stay dry. A northwest breeze develops by afternoon, bringing a drop in humidity, a high of 82. Tonight, partly cloudy, a low of 61. Tomorrow, mostly sunny, a high of 81, but an isolated shower or storm is possible late, especially after sunset. Then on Thursday, partly sunny, turning a bit more humid with a high of 79, and a few hit or miss showers and storms developing by the afternoon. I'm NBC5 meteorologist Andrew Grofsky.
0: Barry Montpelier at 63, Plattsburgh at 69. It's 70 degrees in Burlington.

0: Big Country 98.9. WOKO, just a little south of Sanity. That's Zach Top. It's 8:51. Tyler says...
1: I'm a little north of normal, so I feel that's a great song.
0: Well, all right. I enjoy south of Sanity. Partly to mostly sunny today. Dropping humidity, that'll be great.
1: Mm-hmm.
0: The high today up to 82, solar eclipse totality at 148.
1: And it looks like the skies will be
0: clear.
1: But
0: it's not going to be total. It's only going to be 17%.
1: Right.
0: And you said the skies look good?
1: They look clear. So okay. We should have a great view of the sun. But again, don't look directly at it. And if you wanted that total solar eclipse, I'd get on a plane and get to Reykjavik ASAP.
0: Get on the way now. Ella Langley, be her. It's coming up next.
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0: 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Hardy with Tim McGraw, Eric Church, and Morgan Wallen. That was MacArthur on the Morning Roundup.
1: 75% of Americans are chronically dehydrated. It's time to bottoms up.

0: Big Country 98.9 WOKO. Bottoms up. Brantley Gilbert on the morning roundup from WOKO.
1: Want to say thank you to some first responders. Last night in Essex Junction at 197 Pearl Street, they had an apartment fire. And when the chief of Essex Fire Department arrived, his name is Richard Smith, he saw the flames coming out of the roof 20 feet into the air, upgraded it to a four-alarm fire, and Burlington, Jericho, St. Michael's, Underhill, Hinesburg, and Winooski all responded to this fire.
0: And out of all of that, I guess just five apartments were damaged.
1: It looks like there's a lot more than five apartments in that building, so I think they did an awesome job. Thank you.
0: On the way, Jordan Davis, turn this truck around. It's coming up next.
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0: Country 98.9 WOKO. She wouldn't be gone. Blake Shelton on the morning roundup from WOKO. 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
1: So the Camel's Hump Little League team is in the Little League World Series tournament right now to see who's going to play. On August 8th, they won. Last night, they lost, but they've got another game tomorrow, which means the winner will advance to the New England Championship.
0: And we wish them all the best of luck, but that's not the only baseball today.
1: You're right. The Vermont Lake Monsters started their playoff run last night, ended up raining out after five innings, so they'll restart that game at 6:35. If you had tickets to last night's game, you're good to go. And they're expecting standing room only. So
0: right. Should be a busy game.
1: $5 for standing room tickets.
0: On the way on the morning roundup from WOKO, Thomas Rhett. After all the bars are closed, it's coming up next.
2: I had the weirdest dream last night. I was floating through the air when suddenly a hibachi grill appeared. Steak sizzling, shrimp flipping, zucchini in the air. A volcano erupted in slow motion, but it was made of onion. Is this Kodo?
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1: Quieter weather returns today with a partly to mostly sunny sky and only a stray shower left over. Most towns stay dry. A northwest breeze develops by afternoon, bringing a drop in humidity, a high of 82. Tonight, partly cloudy, a low of 61. Tomorrow, mostly sunny, a high of 81, but an isolated shower or storm is possible late, especially after sunset. Then on Thursday, partly sunny, turning a bit more humid with a high of 79, and a few hit-or-miss showers and storms developing by the afternoon. I'm NBC5 meteorologist Andrew Brodsky.
2: Barrymont-Pillar at 66, Plattsburgh at 71, 73 degrees in Burlington.

0: 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Thomas Rhett, that's what happens after all the bars are closed on the Morning Roundup.
1: Woman, this is Kane Brown on WOKO.

0: Big Country 98.9 WOKO. It's you proof. Morgan Wallen on the morning roundup from WOKO with Wild Bill and Rod Hill on the radio.
1: You know, I just think that we're having a great week because we've got a great prize this week to give away on the morning roundup. The Dollar Tree 301 is at New Hampshire Motor Speedway on August 23rd.
0: And we've been playing NASCAR. Well, what do we call it? NASCAR math?
1: It's called NASCAR numbers, where we'll give you the driver. You have to know the number on the side of the car, and then you have to do some math in order to figure out.
0: So there you go. There's the math part of it. So far, we've done well with it.
1: Dylan and Zachary both won tickets, but we might add some multiplication tomorrow or maybe go into division.
0: Or maybe a little algebra.
1: Solve for X to win tickets on the morning roundup.
0: On the way, Ella Langley, If It Weren't for the Wind, is on the way.
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0: Big Country 98.9, WOKO, Ella Langley there. Partly to mostly sunny today, dropping humidity too. The high up to 82.
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0: 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Thanks for spending part of your day with us. We truly do appreciate it.
1: Best part of our day. The amazing Casey Ober is next. You all, just wait in the truck. We'll be back at 5 a.m.

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If you're looking to catch them live this fall, they are coming to Bank NH Pavilion on Friday, September 18th. 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

Big Country 98.9 WOKO with Jelly Roll. It looks like he's going to take a little time away from the road. After finishing his latest run of shows, he told fans he's going to take some time off to heal. He suggested it could be a year or even two before he's back out there. Here's Jason Aldean on WOKO.

0: Jason Aldean on Big Country 98.9 WOKO. Happy birthday today to Thor himself. Chris Hemsworth is 43 years old. Joe Rogan turns 59 today. Actress Viola Davis is 61. And if you want a little country in the birthday mix, John Conley, the voice behind Common Man, turns 84. So happy birthday to everybody celebrating today. On the way, your forecast and a WOKO flashback from Trace Adkins.
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5: Mostly sunny with a northwest breeze dropping the humidity through the afternoon, highs reaching the upper 70s and low 80s. Mostly clear tonight, which will provide great viewing conditions for the Perseid meteor shower. That peaks tonight and tomorrow night, worth going out after midnight to take a look for some shooting stars. The low by tomorrow morning, 61. The high tomorrow, 81, partly sunny, with some late afternoon and evening storms possible in northern New York and northern Vermont. Another chance for scattered thunderstorms on Thursday. A little cooler by then, the high 79. I'm NBC5 meteorologist Ben Frechette.
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0: Big Country 98.9 WOKO with Justin Moore and Time's Ticking, which just became his 14th number one at country radio. So congratulations goes out to him. And he's currently out on the road with Riley Green. If you're looking for a road trip concert, they've got shows coming up in Hartford and Bangor this week. So there's an excuse to point the car east and make a night of it. On the way, Kane Brown on WOKO.
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Big Country 98.9 WOKO with Kane Brown. He's got some new music coming out. It looks like he released a teaser for his new song Believe and an album coming out, but there's no details on when, but we will keep you posted as soon as we hear. Here's John Morgan, Kid Myself.

Big Country 98.9 WOKO with Ella Langley and Morgan Wallen. It looks like country music is making history yet again on the Billboard Hot 100 chart this week. For the first time ever, the top five songs are country. I gotta say, we are just taking over, aren't we? Here's Jason.

day, Pop's Farm was a place to go. Load a truck up, hit the dirt road. Jump the barbed wire, spread the word. Light the bonfire and call the girls. King in the can and the Marlboro man. Jack and Jim were a few good men. Where you learn how to kiss and cuss and fight too. Better watch out for the boys in blue. And all this small town, he said, she said. Ain't it funny how rumors spread like I know something y'all don't know. And that talk is getting old. You better mind your business, man. Watch your mouth. Before I have to knock that loud mouth out. I'm tired of talking, man. Y'all ain't listening.

0: Jason Aldean on Big Country 98.9 WOKO. Good morning. This is Casey. I hope you're having a great Tuesday morning so far. Today is National Son and Daughter Day, which is basically your official reminder to tell your kids you love them if you haven't yet today. Although, if you have a teenager, they may prefer you tell them from, a minimum distance of approximately 30 feet, or just shoot them a text message. I'm sure they'll love it. On the way, Riley Green and Cody Johnson on WOKO.
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6: 2.5 centuries ago, a bold idea took root. 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
7: Located in the historic city of Plattsburgh, New York, across from City Hall, is the McDonough Monument. The McDonough Monument was built to commemorate United States Naval Officer Thomas McDonough. During the Battle of Plattsburgh in 1814, one lucky cannon fired by McDonough's fleet changed the fate of the war. The cannon killed the captain of the British fleet, which led the British to surrender not only the battle, but the whole war. Now, the McDonough Monument overlooks the Saranac River and remembers the man and the cannon that won it all.
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9: Mostly sunny with a northwest breeze dropping the humidity through the afternoon. Highs reaching the upper 70s and low 80s. Mostly clear tonight, which will provide great viewing conditions for the Perseid meteor shower. That peaks tonight and tomorrow night. Worth going out after midnight to take a look for some shooting stars. The low by tomorrow morning, 61. The high tomorrow, 81, partly sunny, with some late afternoon and evening storms possible in northern New York and northern Vermont. Another chance for scattered thunderstorms on Thursday. A little cooler by then, the high 79. I'm NBC5 meteorologist Ben Frechette.

Tyler Hubbard on Big Country 98.9 WOKO. Looks like Luke Combs just keeps finding bigger rooms to fill. He wrapped up his My Kind of Saturday Night tour recently and along the way became the first solo country artist to headline London's Wembley Stadium. But he didn't just do it once. He did it three times with three sold-out nights. That is pretty incredible. Here he is now with Be By You.

0: Smith on Big Country 98.9 WOKL. Ever look at a home listing online and think, if these walls could talk? Well, there's one hitting the market right now that has quite the story to tell. Neil Armstrong's boyhood home in Ohio is officially up for sale. It's listed for $430,000, and it's actually the first time in 40 years it's been on the market. The current owner bought it back in 88 without even knowing whose home it was. But over the years, she kept it preserved just like Armstrong had it in the 40s. It's the exact house where he built model airplanes in the dining room, built a custom wind tunnel in the basement, and launched model airplanes right out his bedroom window. So if you've got $430,000 laying around and want to live where a piece of space history started, now's your chance. Lainey Wilson on the way on WOKO.
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Lainey Wilson on Big Country 98.9 WOKO. Garth Brooks was recently asked to name his favorite country contemporary artist, and of course he named Lainey Wilson and Ella Langley. He said, guys, it's harder than ever to be an artist, bar none, but the females in our world, they are tearing it up right now. Hey, I gotta agree with that. Here's Luke Bryan and his latest country, and she knows it.

Big Country 98.9 WOKO with Morgan Wallen. His latest song, Been By Now, recently debuted at number 2 on the Billboard Hot 100 chart and also gave Morgan his 11th number 1 on Billboard's digital song sales chart, tying him with Katy Perry for the most number 1s on that chart. Congratulations goes out to him. Here's Kane Brown and Marshmallow. New truck.

Go. Cadillac, horns on the hood. My buddy Frankie had his dad hook him up good. Girls smile when we roll by. They hop in the back and we cruise to the river.

Taylor Swift and her latest from the Toy Story 5 movie, I Knew It, I Knew You, on Big Country 98.9 WOKO. Good afternoon and welcome to your lunch hour. This is Casey. Hope you're having a great Tuesday so far. Here's Luke Combs, When It Rains, It Pours. Sunday.

0: 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You could win two bright red Adirondack chairs and a matching table from Wendell's Furniture with official deck knights. 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When she declares a deck knight, text the word DECK to 802-862-9890. Every text is an entry, but time is almost up. The grand prize drawing is this coming Friday, August 14th. On the way, Josh Ross on WOKO.
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Lauren Elena and Chase Matthew, All My Exes on Big Country 98.9 WOKO. If you're not sure yet what you're having for lunch, it's the perfect day to celebrate National Panini Day, as well

0: Scotty McCreary on Big Country 98.9 WOKO. This is Casey with your wacky but true lunchtime story. In Germany, a guy broke into a store and stole some merchandise. On his way out, he snagged his jacket, ripping it open. But it was a down jacket, so as he walked, he leaked feathers all the way home. Officers followed the trail of feathers and arrested him. You know, I gotta say, there are so many dumb criminals out there. But hey, it's great for the officers that can catch them. On the way, Morgan Wallen, Post Malone, and your forecast.
1: I had the weirdest dream last night. 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
9: Mostly sunny with a northwest breeze dropping the humidity through the afternoon. Highs reaching the upper 70s and low 80s. Mostly clear tonight, which will provide great viewing conditions for the Perseid meteor shower. That peaks tonight and tomorrow night. Worth going out after midnight to take a look for some shooting stars. The low by tomorrow morning, 61. The high tomorrow, 81, partly sunny, with some late afternoon and evening storms possible in northern New York and northern Vermont. Another chance for scattered thunderstorms on Thursday. A little cooler by then, the high 79. I'm NBC5 meteorologist Ben Frechette.

Morgan Wallen and Post Malone on Big Country 98.9 WOKL. Bailey Zimmerman shared some unfortunate news recently with his fans. He made the difficult decision to cancel his upcoming European and UK tour, stating he has to remain focused on important things.

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1: Megan Maroney on Big Country 98.9 WOKO. Megan recently gave fans a behind-the-scenes look at her tour bus, and you'll never guess what the main color of almost everything on the tour bus is. It is pink. You guessed right. Here's Kenny Chesney, Carry On WOKO.

Sam Hunt on Big Country 98.9 WOKO. Lainey Wilson made one young fan's dream come true during a recent show in Cincinnati. She invited 10-year-old Riley Clark, who's living with spina bifida, to sing 4x4 by You alongside her in front of thousands of fans. Riley's mom said it's a memory they will cherish forever. Here's Lainey now with Watermelon Moonshine.

Country 98.9 WOKO with Morgan Wallen's latest Been By Now, which is sitting comfortably at number 2 on the Billboard Hot 100 chart right now. Here's Low Cash, one big country song.

0: 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Thanks to G-Stone Motors in Middlebury, over 50 years of doing business the Vermont way at gstonemotors.com. 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

0: John Party with Boots Off on Big Country 98.9 WOKO. Good afternoon. This is Casey. Hope you're having a great Tuesday so far. I saw an adorable video recently. Dylan Scott's son has been stealing the show after fans have been showering him with dollars during a concert. It started at one concert with a fan giving him a dollar bill while he was on stage with his dad. He's only a two-year-old little boy, too. And as the concert season moved on, he's been given more and more money. At the last concert, he was given hundreds of dollars that fans have been, like, crumbling up and throwing on stage. So that's a pretty good gig right there for a two-year-old. Here's Dylan Scott now with My Girl.
1: She looks so pretty when the makeup on. You should hear her talking to her mama on the phone. I love it when she

0: Big Country 98.9 WOKO with Dylan Scott. 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
6: Mostly sunny with a northwest breeze dropping the humidity through the afternoon. Highs reaching the upper 70s and low 80s. Mostly clear tonight, which will provide great viewing conditions for the Perseid meteor shower. That peaks tonight and tomorrow night. Worth going out after midnight to take a look for some shooting stars. The low by tomorrow morning, 61. The high tomorrow, 81, partly sunny, with some late afternoon and evening storms possible in northern New York and northern Vermont. Another chance for scattered thunderstorms on Thursday. A little cooler by then, the high 79. I'm NBC5 meteorologist Ben Frechette.
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0: 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That is very impressive. Shane Proffitt up next on WOKO.
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Shane Prophet on Big Country 98.9 WOKO. This is Casey on your Tuesday afternoon, and I can't believe that summer vacation is almost over. It's just happening way too fast. Back to school time is around the corner, and I just read that 48% of U.S. public schools will have begun their academic year by the end of this week. That seems really early for me, but I'm over here trying to grab onto every little bit of summer vacation I can before it turns into pumpkin spice and Halloween season. Here's Ella Langley on WOK.

Zach Brown Band on Big Country 98.9 WOKO. Imagine this. You're getting married along the riverbank in Mammoth Mountain, California, about to say I do in front of all your family and friends, and along comes Shaboozy floating down the river on an inner tube with a dozen others. That is a pretty cool wedding cameo right there. Here's Shaboozy now with a bar song.

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He'll be at Bank NH Pavilion Friday, August 28th. 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Here's Randy Houser running out of moonlight. Don't you

0: Randy Houser on Big Country 98.9 WOKO. This Thursday, August 13th, the Red Cross is hosting a blood drive at the Charlotte Senior Center from 12:30 p.m. to 5 p.m. For more information or to submit an event, go to WOKO.com and click on the Country Cares calendar. 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

the three most important things to never leave home without. That is phone, keys, wallet from Lainey Wilson and John Mayer. Here's Florida Georgia Line teaming up with Luke Bryan. 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

0: Dakota Georgia Line and Luke Bryan on Big Country 98.9 WOKO. 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
10: Mostly sunny with a northwest breeze dropping the humidity through the afternoon, highs reaching the upper 70s and low 80s. Mostly clear tonight, which will provide great viewing conditions for the Perseid meteor shower. That peaks tonight and tomorrow night, worth going out after midnight to take a look for some shooting stars. The low by tomorrow morning, 61. The high tomorrow, 81, partly sunny, with some late afternoon and evening storms possible in northern New York and northern Vermont. Another chance for scattered thunderstorms on Thursday. A little cooler by then, the high 79. I'm NBC5 meteorologist Ben Frechette.

Bottle Rockets by Scotty McCreary featuring Hootie and the Blowfish on Big Country 98.9 WOKL. Stella Lefty has contributed to making history with country music being all top five songs on the Billboard Hot 100 chart this week. Here she is now with her chart topper, Boston, on WOKL. On a

0: Jelly Roll on Big Country 98.9 WOKO. Jelly Roll may be taking a little time away from the road. After finishing up his latest run of shows, he told fans he's planning to take some time off and heal, and he suggested it could be a year or even two before he's back out there like this again, which is a pretty big deal for somebody who's been going nonstop. So hopefully Jelly gets some time to recharge, because when he comes back, I'm guessing it'll be with about 14,000 new stories to tell us. Chris Jansen on the way on WOKO.
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Chris Jansen on Big Country 98.9 WOKO. Hey, how's it going? Casey here on your Tuesday afternoon. Here is a major collab with Hardy featuring Tim McGraw, Eric Church, and Morgan Wallen. It is Mick Arthur. Bye.

Underwood on Big Country 98.9 WOKO. This is Casey, and that's a wrap for me today. Thank you so much for hanging out with me this Tuesday. Sarah Spencer is on her way in to drive you home. Here's Parmalee, Girl in Mind.

0: out there this afternoon. Quite the contrast from the overnight. I am tired. Well, I don't know about you, but hey, I know why. Ben Perchette from MyNBC5 said nearly 10,000 lightning strikes overnight. Northern New York and Vermont, we got blasted with these storms. And my goodness, Fairfax as well. Some people were showing some signs of a tornado coming down. So yeah, we saw a lot of activity. Nothing near that amount for tonight. But a lot of us impacted, including the Vermont Lake Monsters. They're trying to play game one of the SCBL Best of Three semifinal series between the Vermont Lake Monsters and Worcester Bravehearts. And not only did they get rained out, they had lightning around 8:20, and shortly after some heavy, heavy rain, they removed the tarp and they said, no, we're going to have to postpone it to tonight. So yeah, if you want to look at game one of the FCBL Best of Three semifinal series, game's going to resume at 6:35 tonight at Centennial in the bottom of the fifth. And if you got tickets for last night's suspended game, you can use your tickets for re-entry tonight. While the $5 standing room only tickets, those are going to go on sale when the gates open at 5:30 tonight for anybody else wanting to watch the remainder of the game. And if you want to listen at home, we've got it on our sister station, AM 1230 WJOY, which is loads of fun to tune into the game. I love the feeling of listening to baseball around the house, and we've got it for you. AM 1230 WJOY. Looks like a pretty nice night to go to the ballpark. Partly cloudy, low down to 61. Mostly sunny tomorrow with a high 81. And Thursday, partly sunny, maybe a little more stickiness, humidity. Chance of a shower with a high 79. Barrie Montpelier at 75. It is 78 in Plattsburgh, 80 in Burlington. More music on the way from Ella Langley. Next.
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0: right. If you like it barbecued, you're going to love tomorrow night. 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
6: Mostly sunny with a northwest breeze dropping the humidity through the afternoon, highs reaching the upper 70s and low 80s. Mostly clear tonight, which will provide great viewing conditions for the Perseid meteor shower. That peaks tonight and tomorrow night, worth going out after midnight to take a look for some shooting stars. The low by tomorrow morning, 61. The high tomorrow, 81, partly sunny, with some late afternoon and evening storms possible in northern New York and northern Vermont. Another chance for scattered thunderstorms on Thursday. A little cooler by then, the high 79. I'm NBC5 meteorologist Ben Frechette.
0: Thank you, Ben. Barrie Montpelier, sunny, 77, 82 and sunny in Plattsburgh. It's sunny and 81 in Burlington. I think it's time to declare an official deck night. Yeah, make sure that you text the word deck to 802-862-9890. Get in on the fun with those two Adirondack chairs and table from Wendell's Furniture. Good luck.

0: Cody Johnson, Human on Big Country. 98.9 WOKO. What are the boys cooking up tomorrow morning with the morning roundup? Well, they've got a game called NASCAR Numbers. Your chance to win tickets to the Dollar Tree 301 at New Hampshire Motor Speedway August 23rd. And they'll be playing that tomorrow morning with the morning roundup. Morgan Wallen, also Dan and Shay and John Party coming up next on The Ride.
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I'm Morgan Kidd myself. It's an official deck night around here. Text the word deck to 802-862-9890, and you're in the drawing. We're going to draw for those Adirondack chairs from Wendell's this Friday afternoon. So official deck night's coming to a close this Friday. 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

0: Tim McGraw on an official Deck Night. Text DECK to 802-862-9890. It looks like a meteor night tonight for partly cloudy skies, but we might be able to see those meteors on the overnight. Low 61, sunny tomorrow, high 81. I'm loving it. And you know, Wi-Fi, it's not just internet anymore, you know. It's working from home. It's checking the forecast. 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

water at wedding. 98.9 WOKO. Yes, it's an official deck night. One of the last ones remaining. We're going to give away the grand prize, those Adderall.

0: 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I'm not seeing anything out there, but if you see something, let us know. 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Hang on, we've got your forecast, a WOKO flashback with Reba, the latest from Bailey Zimmerman, all on the way for you next on the ride.
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7: Look to the sky tonight. The Perseid meteor shower will be peaking and skies are mostly clear. If you're lucky, you may be able to see over 75 meteors in an hour away from bright lights. The low temperature by tomorrow morning, 61 degrees. The high tomorrow, 81, partly sunny during the daylight hours. More showers and thunderstorms likely in northern spots right around sunset. Those showers and storms should be gone by Thursday morning, the low 63. The high that day, 79, with additional showers and storms possible in the afternoon. I'm NBC5 meteorologist Ben Frechette.
0: Thank you, Ben. Barry Montpelier at 77, 81 in Plattsburgh. Plenty of sunshine, 82 in Burlington. It's Fancy. It's Reba on the ride.
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flashback of Big Country, 98.9 WOKO. We are so proud to be teaming up with the third annual Essex Parks and Recreation VFW Post 6689 Adopt a Soldier Donation Drive. It's coming up this Saturday, 10 to noon. It's going to be at Sandhill Road in Essex. All the details, including the full list of what they need, head out to WOKO.

Charles and take me home on the ride on Big Country 98.9 WOKO. Ella Langley, Morgan Wallen burning up the Hot 100 Billboard charts. I can't love you anymore. Big Country.

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It's beautiful. Official Deck Night. Text me right now, 862-9890, the word deck. And you're in for the drawing on Friday for those red Adirondack chairs and matching table from Wendell's Furniture.

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Well, you made it to quitting time. Congratulations. Sarah Spencer taking you home tonight. Got some dirt on my boots. It's John Party on the ride on Big Country 98.9 WOKO.

0: Country 98.9 WOKL. It is a gorgeous evening. Great night to go to the ballpark. Last night it was not as beautiful, no. with 10,000 lightning strikes all over Vermont and New York, yeah, I didn't get much sleep. Did you? Well, the game was stopped with one out in the bottom of the fifth due to all the lightning in the area and shortly after some pretty heavy rain. So they pushed it out to tonight. It's game one of the SCFCBL best of three semifinal series between the Vermont Lake Monsters and Worcester Bravehearts, and they were at the bottom of the fifth inning Monday night on Delta Dental Diamond at Centennial. Now, the game is going to resume tonight at 6:35 p.m. at Centennial in the bottom of the fifth, and if you've got tickets from last night's suspended game, you can use your tickets tonight for re-entry, while $5 standing room only tickets will go on sale in about 20 minutes or so at 5:30 for anybody who wants to watch the remainder of the game one. The teams are now scheduled to play game two in Worcester, 6:30 p.m. tonight. So you can get all the details at VermontLakeMonsters.com. Print your tickets, pick your seats, and get on down there. And of course, if you can't make it to the ballpark, our sister station, AM 1230 WJOY, has play-by-play going on for that. So that's a lot of fun. It's a beautiful evening. Partly cloudy tonight, low 61. Tomorrow, mostly sunny with a high 81. And Thursday, partly sunny, a little more humid with a chance of showers with a high 79. And an extra special treat, you probably be able to see the meteor showers for tonight, so that's going to be pretty. Barry Montpelier at 77, 81 in Plattsburgh, 82 in Burlington. Corey Kent, Cole Wetzel coming up next on The Ride.
1: I had the weirdest dream last night. I was floating through the air when suddenly a hibachi grill appeared. Steak sizzling, shrimp flipping, zucchini in the air. A volcano erupted in slow motion, but it was made of onion. Is this Kodo?
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0: Kenny Chesney, is it just me, or boy, did I miss seeing Kenny Chesney on the concert trail. Yeah, he had a residency in Vegas. He just wrapped that up. He's got a new album he's dropping in September. But we have some great concerts coming this weekend. Chris Stapleton going to be at Fenway Park in Boston on Friday. Cole Wetzel, you can check him out at Bank NH Pavilion also on Friday. And Dylan Marlowe with Austin Snell. He's going to be coming as well to the Franklin County Fair. So lots going on. Check out the concert calendar at WOKO.com. 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
6: Look to the sky tonight. The Perseid meteor shower will be peaking and skies are mostly clear. If you're lucky, you may be able to see over 75 meteors in an hour away from bright lights. The low temperature by tomorrow morning, 61 degrees. The high tomorrow, 81, partly sunny during the daylight hours. More showers and thunderstorms likely in northern spots right around sunset. Those showers and storms should be gone by Thursday morning, the low 63. The high that day, 79, with additional showers and storms possible in the afternoon. I'm NBC5 meteorologist Ben Frechette.
0: Thank you, Ben. Barry Montpelier, 76, 81 in Plattsburgh, 81 in Burlington. We've got more music from Zach Top. I Never Lie, It's The Ride.

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0: WOKO wasn't exactly a hurricane, but my goodness, a tornado. You guys okay? Fairfax especially. Saw some activity on Facebook on that, and it really affected just about all of us. I had two trees that were ripped up right by the roots in Richmond, so it was a busy night to say the least. And of course, Burlington wasn't left out. The game was stopped with one out in the bottom of the fifth with the Vermont Lake Monsters due to lightning around 8 o'clock last night, and shortly after, heavy rain started to fall, and after they removed the tarp shortly after 9:30, they hoped to resume. Lightning and rain returned shortly, and the game could be resumed. But the game's going to resume tonight, 6:35 at Centennial in the bottom of the fifth. And if you got tickets from last night's suspended game, use those tickets for re-entry tonight. $5 standing room only tickets. Those are going to go on sale when the gates open. And if you want to watch the remainder of the game one, the teams are now scheduled to play game two in Worcester, 6:30 p.m. Tomorrow night. So it's game one of the FCBL best of three semifinal series between the Vermont Lake Monsters and Worcester Bravehearts. It looks like it's going to be a little calmer in the weather department. Partly cloudy, low 61. Mostly sunny tomorrow. Nice day to mow the lawn again. And Thursday, partly sunny. A little more humid, though. Maybe a shower with the high to 79 degrees. Hang on, more music on the way. Morgan Wallen, Riley Green, Luke Bryan, next.
1: I had the weirdest dream last night. I was floating through the air when suddenly a hibachi grill appeared. 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A volcano erupted in slow motion. 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

0: 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Hang on, we've got your forecast. Jordan Davis, Stella Lefty on the way for you next.
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3: Look to the sky tonight. The Perseid meteor shower will be peaking and skies are mostly clear. If you're lucky, you may be able to see over 75 meteors in an hour away from bright lights. The low temperature by tomorrow morning, 61 degrees. The high tomorrow, 81, partly sunny during the daylight hours. More showers and thunderstorms likely in northern spots right around sunset. Those showers and storms should be gone by Thursday morning, the low 63. The high that day, 79, with additional showers and storms possible in the afternoon. I'm NBC5 meteorologist Ben Frechette.

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Lee Bryce on Big Country 98.9 WOKO. 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Chris Stapleton, he's going to be playing Fenway this Friday night. It's the All-American Roadshow. 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

0: Lake Shelton on Big Country 98.9 WOKO. It's Honey Bee. Glad with you on this terrific Tuesday night. Parmalee coming up. Also got Lauren Elena and Chase Matthew, their latest, Jason Aldean too. And this week is the final week for official deck nights here on WOKO. 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

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Their latest, All My Exes. Glimpse with you, and a WOKO flashback on the way after Jason Aldean.

0: Country 98.9 WOKO. Good love it to you on this terrific Tuesday night. Don't go anywhere. We'll have another look at your NBC 5 weather coming up. And Lone Star with a WOKO flashback here on Big Country.
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9: Look to the sky tonight. The Perseid meteor shower will be peaking and skies are mostly clear. If you're lucky, you may be able to see over 75 meteors in an hour away from bright lights. The low temperature by tomorrow morning, 61 degrees. The high tomorrow, 81, partly sunny during the daylight hours. More showers and thunderstorms likely in northern spots right around sunset. Those showers and storms should be gone by Thursday morning, the low 63. The high that day, 79, with additional showers and storms possible in the afternoon. I'm NBC5 meteorologist Ben Frechette.
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0: Right on the way, Scotty McCreery, Zach Top 2 after a Believe It or Not tale just for you. Believe it or not, this actually happened. A Texas family's pet goose alerted them to a barn fire, allowing the family to escape unharmed. Bert Gerber was sleeping in front of the TV when Goosey's loud honking woke him up. Security cameras capture Goosey honking as flames erupted from the barn. Gerber grabbed a hose and extinguished the fire, preventing a potentially disastrous outcome for the family and their animals. You might have heard of the goose that lays the golden eggs, the super valuable. I think one that tells you about a fire is priceless.
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McCreary. It matters to her on Big Country 98.9 WOKO. Glove with you on this terrific Tuesday night. Well, the weather last night was not too good, but how about a take to it tonight? Partly cloudy skies the rest of the night. No predicted chance of rain, and we'll see temperatures reach the mid to high 60s by midnight tonight. Here's Zach Top, south of Sanity on Big Country.

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